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2: 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Say

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2: 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We got the refugees. 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

else white people in this country feel. But I can only include what they feel from the state of their institutions. I know, as Malcolm X once put it, that the most segregated hour in American life is high noon on Sunday. I don't know whether the labor unions and their bosses really hate me. That doesn't matter, but I know I'm not in their unions. I don't know if the real estate lobby is anything against me.